0: hours of bank holiday Monday. She was treated at the scene but later died of her injuries in hospital. Energy bills are set to take a sharp rise. The energy watchdog Ofgem has announced that the price cap will go up by 13%. Customers will see just a 5% rise in their electricity bills, but gas will go up by nearly a quarter. And Crystal Palace have lifted their first European trophy after Jean-Philippe Mateta's second half strike proved the difference in their 1-0 Conference League final victory over Rayo Vallecano in Leipzig. It marks a victorious end to the tenure of boss Oliver Glasner. That's the latest from Radio News Hub. I'm John Collins.
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0: Thursday's mostly dry with sunny spells, also a few showers and thunderstorms possible across England and Wales. Warmer again for many of us with a high of 30 degrees Celsius.
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0: A young person might come up to you. Actually, as I was pointing out last week, it's as likely to be a middle-aged person as a young person with Harry Styles might come up to you and go, "Gosh, well, I do like the new Harry Styles single." I don't want you to be looking blank, going, I've never heard it. I want you to be able to offer an opinion.
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1: Resident doctors will go on strike for 4 days next month. The announcement from their union follows its first talks with new Health Secretary James Murray. The walkouts will begin at 7 a.m. on Monday, June the 15th, and end at the same time on Friday, June the 19th. A deal to end the war with Iran has got to be perfect. That from Donald Trump, who says he didn't go through the three-month-long conflict to get a crummy agreement. The US president claims Tehran is now negotiating on fumes and wants to reach a settlement. Cybersecurity has never been more important. That's the message from the director of the UK's spy agency, as she outlined in a speech how the UK will bring in new measures to protect the country from the rise of artificial intelligence. A man who sexually assaulted a string of women who'd fallen asleep on night tubes has been caught after being jailed for another crime. 46-year-old Salman Yusuf was already in prison in 2024 when the Metropolitan Police tipped off British Transport Police about his identity and his method of offending. That's the latest from Radio News Hub. I'm John Collins.
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1: Thursday's mostly dry with sunny spells, also a few showers and thunderstorms possible across England and Wales. Warmer again for many of us with a high of 30 degrees Celsius.
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0: 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And I walk round broken, skeptical, hoping one day she'll return to my side.
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2: Resident doctors will strike again next month as part of their long-running row with the government over pay. This walkout will start on June the 15th and run through to June the 19th. They're claiming that the new Health Secretary, James Murray, has not improved the government's offer to them. Tributes have been paid to a young mum who was fatally shot outside a bar in Sheffield. South Yorkshire police say 30-year-old Shanice Brooks was an innocent bystander when she was shot on West Street in the early hours of Bank Holiday Monday. She was treated at the scene but later died of her injuries in hospital. Energy bills are set to take a sharp rise. The energy watchdog Ofgem has announced that the price cap will go up by 13%. Customers will see just a 5% rise in their electricity bills, but gas will go up by nearly a quarter. And Crystal Palace have lifted their first European trophy after Jean-Philippe Mateta's second-half strike proved the difference in their 1-0 Conference League final victory over Rayo Vallecano in Leipzig. It marks a victorious end to the tenure of boss Oliver Glasner. That's the latest from Radio News Hub. I'm John Collins.
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0: 46-year-old Salman Yusuf was already in prison in 2024 when the Metropolitan Police tipped off British Transport Police about his identity and his method of offending. That's the latest from Radio News Hub. I'm John Collins.
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0: Thursday's mostly dry with sunny spells, also a few showers and thunderstorms possible across England and Wales. Warmer again for many of us with a high of 30 degrees Celsius.
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0: Ultimate Radio. Resident doctors will strike again next month as part of their long-running row with the government over pay. This walkout will start on June the 15th and run through to June the 19th. They're claiming that the new Health Secretary, James Murray, has not improved the government's offer to them. Tributes have been paid to a young mum who was fatally shot outside a bar in Sheffield. South Yorkshire police say 30-year-old Shanice Brooks was an innocent bystander when she was shot on West Street in the early hours of Bank Holiday Monday. She was treated at the scene but later died of her injuries in hospital. Energy bills are set to take a sharp rise. The energy watchdog Ofgem has announced that the price cap will go up by 13%. Customers will see just a 5% rise in their electricity bills, but gas will go up by nearly a quarter. And Crystal Palace have lifted their first European trophy after Jean-Philippe Mateta's second-half strike proved the difference in their 1-0 Conference League final victory over Rayo Vallecano in Leipzig. It marks a victorious end to the tenure of boss Oliver Glasner. That's the latest from Radio News Hub. I'm John Collins.
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0: Thursday's mostly dry with sunny spells, also a few showers and thunderstorms possible across England and Wales. Warmer again for many of us with a high of 30 degrees Celsius.
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0: Hi there, I'm Lyndall and I'm just dropping in to invite you to my Sunday morning breather every Sunday 10 till 1 on Ultimate Radio. It's your chance to stop, to relax, to press pause in your weekend. From 10 till 12, it's all about tunes and chat, so we'll catch up on what's been going on in the world, providing it's not too depressing. Then from 12 till 1, it's the weekly mull. It's that moment in the week when I pick a theme to ponder and we all mull it over together. So a bit of thoughtfulness, a bit of fun and some great music. That's the Sunday morning breather. If you want to get in touch, you can follow at Mull Weekly on Twitter, or you can contact me with your mull thoughts and your music requests by emailing theweeklymull@ultimateradio.co.uk. 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

0: Radio.
1: Over a million young people could be neither working nor learning within the next 5 years. That's coming from former Labour Health Secretary Alan Milburn. He says the first steps in a career ladder are just simply out of reach. Elsewhere, the British Medical Association say their strikes are working ahead of more action next month. Their first talks with new Health Secretary James Murray failed to come to an agreement on jobs and pay. Uber passengers will be able to record audio of their journey from today. Our reporter Holly Hughes has more.
2: Designed to give passengers peace of mind, they'll be able to activate audio recording through the app either before or during a trip. The content will be encrypted and stored on the passenger's device and only be accessible to Uber if it's uploaded through the app as part of a safety report. It will then be deleted after 2 weeks if a report is not made. The plans have garnered support from both the local transport minister and support services for victims of abuse.
1: And Oliver Glasner's got his fairy tale ending with Crystal Palace winning the Europa League conference final last night. From Radio News Hub, I'm Frankie Hessein.
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1: Rain clearing to leave most places dry with plenty of sunshine, some cloud and showers later on, possibly even some thunder as well. Still a warm day though with a high of 30 degrees Celsius.
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1: In other words, music from any artist, any decade, or any style. 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To make a request or to suggest a feature idea, email Teresa at ultimateradio.co.uk.
0: I did say on Thursday, didn't I?
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1: 1.25 million young people could be out of work or not in education by 2031. A new report warns of a lost generation and says it's a failure of a system stuck in the past. Resident doctors will be going back on strike next month. This after talks with new Health Secretary James Murray failed to come to an agreement on jobs and pay. Type 2 diabetes rates are rising twice as fast amongst younger women versus older women. Diabetes UK warn it could be because there's little to no follow-up care for people who are pregnant when they develop the condition. Emma Pike is from the charity.
2: While there are several risk factors for type 2 diabetes, the fact that following diagnosis of gestational diabetes, women aren't being followed up, that is a missed opportunity for helping people to reduce their risk.
1: Nine people are believed to have died getting into difficulty in the water after days of record-breaking heat. Most of them were children. And Crystal Palace have won their first piece of European silverware, winning the Conference League final. For On Radio News Hub, I'm Frankie Hersine.
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1: Rain clearing to leave most places dry with plenty of sunshine, some cloud and showers later on, possibly even some thunder as well. Still a warm day though with a high of 30 degrees Celsius.
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2: Matron.

Good morning! Good morning, good morning, good morning! Welcome to breakfast. Welcome to the breakfast show. Mandy here, still live from the caravan this morning. It is precisely 6 minutes past. Actually, no, not precisely. It's just gone 6 minutes past seven on this Thursday morning, Thursday the 28th of May, 2026. We are in for another scorcher of a day today. If you just heard the weather, it's going to be 30 degrees. Yes, 30 degrees, another 30 degrees. I think, you know, I've got so much to do today. You know those days when you've just got so much to do and you think to yourself, I'd love to be enjoying the sunshine, but to be honest, I just haven't got time. It's my last day here today and I've got to pack up. You know, you've got to pack everything up and get ready to go home. Boom! I shouldn't say that really, because obviously it would be nice to get home, but it's just been an amazing few days. I've just thoroughly enjoyed it. Anyway, back to this wonderful show. Hope you're doing all right. And we've got all the usual Thursday fun and bits and bobs for you, including Just One Word, which I was thinking about this last night, and it kind of sums my time up. It just kind of sums up this place. That's Just One Word. I shall tell you what that is very, very soon. And we've also got a cryptic challenge. Hopefully, I'm going to be able to dig out a cryptic challenge for you around 8:30. The records of the week continues. We've also got three lively tunes, beginning with the letter C this morning. Yes, it's all about the letter C. We're working our way through those A to Z of lively tunes again. We'll be doing that just after 8:00. What else are we doing? Just, you know, all 70s and 80s, alternate hour. That's what we're doing. And, of course, we kicked off the show with a bit of Ed Sheeran and Shape of You. So, shall we continue with a bit of Billy Joel? Shall we? I think we should. Good morning. This is River of Dreams.

Oh, Billy Joel and River of Dreams. I used to actually think it was called In the Middle of the Night. But no, it's not. It's River of Dreams. Anyway, very good morning. Welcome to The Breakfast Show. We are broadcasting live from the caravan for the final day of this little mini... Well, it's not even a road show, is it? Because I haven't gone anywhere, let's be honest. But from the caravan. And as I say, it's my last day today. I will be back again next weekend. Well, not this weekend, obviously, but next weekend I should be back, so there we go. I don't think the weather is going to be as kind. I think it's kind of declining a little bit as we move into next week, but you know, let's just make the most of it. If you like the hot weather, it's going to be another scorcher today. We're talking at 30 degrees in some parts. I've got to say good morning to a few people that have been in touch. Good morning to Kate. Good morning also to Melvin. Melvin says, I'm on the early shift this morning, so there we go. Good morning to you. Good morning also to Sue and Adrian, who are tuned in. Hope you're doing all right. If you would like to get in touch with me this morning, there are ways you can do that. As always, I will tell you, mandy@ultimateradio.co.uk on the email. Of course, you can get in touch via WhatsApp, either privately or via the Ultimate Radio WhatsApp community. If you're not part of that and you want to be, let us know. We got three groups on there, the catch-up service, and I should say, actually, apologies that the shows haven't been uploaded to that. We've had a bit of a technical glitch. Part of it seems to have righted itself this morning, so I'm going to check, and I'm hoping that the show will have been recorded this morning. I don't know. Who knows? Who knows with Windows 11? Anyway, let's not get onto that. Let's get on to the brilliant music and have this one from Huey Lewis and the News. And if this is it,

the Cranberries and Linger. That is a beautiful track, isn't it? I know somebody who happens to be listening that loves that, don't you, Paul Barnett? Brilliant. The Cranberries and Linger from 1994. Love that. And before that, what did we have? What did we have before that? Was it Huey Lewis? Yes, Huey Lewis and the News, and If This Is It. The best thing they ever did, in my opinion. You know, just my opinion, though, for what it's worth. Anyway, I've got to say good morning to a few people. Apologies, I'm still working my way through contacting or getting, you know, replying to people. So I haven't forgotten. I haven't forgotten anybody. So very good morning to Mark and Kez. Good morning to Melvin. Good morning to Sue and Adrian. Good morning to Andy. Good morning to Diane and Graham. Good morning. Have I missed anybody out? I think I said good morning to Kate. As I say, I'm working my way through, so I haven't forgotten anybody. Right, what are we doing? What are we doing? Just one word. That's what we're doing. I'm going to give you a word. Now, I was thinking about this last night, right? Now, you can decide, although I'm giving you one word, I will let you think of other things to describe this word, because it just makes it slightly easier. Although I think there are many, many songs with this particular word in it, but I just, you know, make it more a bit more interesting, right? So the reason that I've chosen this word is it describes, in my opinion, it describes this place, right? So the word today is beautiful. All right. Containing the word beautiful, either in the title, or you can have songs that describe beautiful, of course. Anything at all, you know, you can have lovely, you can have whatever you want, really, as long as it describes beautiful. But preferably if it's got beautiful in the title, then it will count. So Mandy at ultimateradio.co.uk, the word today, just one word today, is beautiful. As I say, I've chosen this because it just kind of describes how I'm kind of feeling about this place. I was out and about yesterday and just having a lovely walk along the sea. It was just lovely. I have to say, though, it wasn't as crowded. It's half term this week, so a lot of people have been making the most of taking the kids, bringing the kids here. If they've got caravans down here, they're sort of spending their weeks here, or, you know, and it is a really nice place to be. And kids are like riding their bikes. And I said to Andy the other day, I don't think I have ever been anywhere at all where the people are so polite and friendly. You know, you're walking along in the morning, evening, you know, it's so nice. Everybody is just, they just have that thing of just being so polite and friendly. And yes, you know, even I let a couple of kids pass on their bikes yesterday, and they were, oh, thank you. It's like, wow. It's just not like being in London. You know what I mean? It's very I'm not suggesting that people in London, before I put my foot in it, I'm not suggesting people in London, everybody in London is unfriendly or anywhere else is unfriendly. But I just noticed this absolute difference of, you know, of friendliness, whether it's because people are away on their holiday and, you know, maybe enjoying a break and they're just completely relaxed, because it is that sort of place where you just feel completely relaxed. So whether it's something to do with that, I don't know. But anyway, that is just one word today. If you want to think of anything, or if you can think of anything containing the word beautiful, Mandy at ultimateradio.co.uk, WhatsApp, Facebook, or text. It's Kim Wilde and View from a Bridge.

Leona Lewis and Bleeding Love. Denise is not a fan of that. So, morning, Denise. Right, shall we do the beautiful tracks then? Let's start with... which one should we start with? Thank you very much for all your beautiful suggestions. Don't forget, you can vary them if you want to. So we have got something from suggested by Mark that is slightly varied, which is fine. So let's start off with this one, suggested by Andy. And it's You Two and Beautiful Day.

Oh, isn't that great? Michael Bublé. And It's a Beautiful Day. Before that, we heard the Psychedelic Furs and Pretty in Pink. And then we started off the three with Another Beautiful Day from U2. So fantastic. Thank you so much to all of you that have requested or suggested songs containing the word beautiful or related to that. Now, good morning to Paul Roberts. Good morning to Sarah. Good morning also to Janet, who has been very wise. She's taken Annie out for a walk already this morning, and she's going out a little bit later with Frankie, because it's going to be another scorcher today for the poor dogs, the poor animals as well, because, you know, some of us find it hard, but oh goodness me, can't imagine how the animals must feel. So let's do another suggestion. This was suggested by Melvin and by Paul Roberts. It's John Lennon and Beautiful Boy, Darling Boy. Oh, good morning to Denise as well.

the end of it. That was, I think it was, that was a double fantasy version of that, wasn't it? The album version of that. Beautiful Boy, Darling Boy, of course, John Lennon, which is paying tribute to his son, Sean. Beautiful, beautiful track. And that was requested by Melvin and by Paul Roberts. Now, we've got another one now, another beautiful track. And this time, this has been requested by Denise. This has taken us back to 1972, for goodness sake. This is Daniel Boone, and this is Beautiful Sunday.

Daniel Boone and Beautiful Sunday. And hey, hey, hey, it's a beautiful day. It certainly is. It's going to get to 30 degrees in some places. I know I'm repeating myself. I just can't believe we're at 30 degrees. But this today is the last day of the heat wave for many parts of the UK. For all of us, it's the last day of the heat wave. So if you enjoy it, as I do, you know, it's all over for now anyway. So we'll see what happens. Right, should we have a couple more beautiful tracks before the news at 8 o'clock? If we can squeeze two more in, then we'll try. We'll do this one first from Robbie and Something Beautiful.

0: We're going to do this, taking us up to the news from Benson Boone and beautiful things. Oh, apologies, Ben.
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2: Over a million young people could be neither working nor learning within the next 5 years. That's coming from former Labour Health Secretary Alan Milburn. He says the first steps in a career ladder are simply out of reach. More strike action by resident doctors is on the way next month. British Medical Association Chair Dr. Jake Fletcher says they're still undervalued.
3: We still have doctors who are not employed in August. We have doctors who are desperately chasing too few jobs in our NHS at a time when corridor care is still happening in multiple accident and emergency departments across the country.
2: Their first talks with new Health Secretary James Murray failed to come to an agreement on jobs and pay. He says the BMA's demands are unrealistic. US forces have carried out more strikes on Iran, with Donald Trump insisting that the country is negotiating on fumes. Officials say they shot down 4 attack drones that were posing a threat around the Strait of Hormuz. And the heatwave, which has seen record-breaking temperatures in the UK, is expected to ease slightly today. From Radio News Hub, I'm Frankie Hairsine.
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2: Rain clearing to leave most places dry with plenty of sunshine, some cloud and showers later on, possibly even some thunder as well. Still a warm day though, with a high of 30 degrees Celsius.

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absolutely just I don't know, what would you call it? What would you say? How would you describe it? Just lashing down. That's the only way I can describe it. I don't know if this is going to... I don't know. I'm hoping we're not going to get thunder. I don't want thunder. I don't want it. No, not in this caravan. Seriously. I don't think we're going to get it, but you just don't know, do you? So good morning to you. Hope you're doing all right on this Thursday morning, Thursday the 28th of May. So today is my last day in the caravan, as I've said to you. We're packing up this little studio and bringing it back home for the time being anyway, until next time. But I will be broadcasting from it tomorrow morning from home, because to be honest, the logistics of getting a show together in my main studio are just quite difficult. Next week we'll be back in the main studio, weather permitting, of course, and we should be fine, should be all right. But as I say, we will be broadcasting from this little studio tomorrow morning, but back at the house. So you know, it's all different. You never know where you're going to get me. That's the thing. Right, let's do our lively tune, shall we? We are on the letter C. We are looking at A to Z. Songs from A to Z, song titles from A to Z, and as I say, we're on the letter C. So we have got some Pussycat Dolls. We've got some. What else are we doing? We've got some George Harrison, and we've also got some. Oh, this is interesting. We've also got some Art of Noise. Can you guess what that could be? Okay, let's start off with this one from the Pussycat Dolls, a former record of the week, actually, for the Breakfast Show, and this is Club Song.

The Art of Noise and Close to the Edits. Before that, we had George Harrison and Cheer Down, which was taken from Lethal Weapon 2. I think I've told you this before. You remember the Lethal Weapon movies starring Mel Gibson and Danny Glover? They were hilarious, weren't they? Loved those. That was used in that film, and just a hilarious. I loved all the Lethal Weapon films, and that was the one starring Patsy Kensit as well. I know. And then we started off with the Pussycat Dolls, or the Dolls, as they like to call themselves now, and a club song. Oh, listen to the birds. Listen. Oh, they've stopped now. I've got a feeling that might be a blackbird, you know? Come on. Oh, my goodness. There you go. There you go. Nature is here. It sounded like a blackbird to me, although I'm not. Do you know what? I need to get familiar with my birds, with my bird sounds, because I'm not. And I said to Andy, we need to go to kind of some bird place to get our, you know, familiarise yourself with the different bird song. Some people can tell straight away, oh, that's a such and such. Oh, that's a such and such. But I'm not very good at that. I can tell the blackbird and I can tell the robin and a couple of others, but I'm not very good at the whole bird sound thing. Good morning, Richard. Good morning. He said he was busy yesterday. He missed me yesterday, but I'm back. You're back today, which is the main thing. Diane is back with us. She just had a nice catch up with her daughter, which is lovely. Right, few things. The bit of doom and gloom. A lot of the news today is kind of doom and gloom, right? Because probably for the first time in a long time, we're hearing about people getting stuck in this or losing their lives in water, in the dangers of, they're getting caught out in the dangers of water and rivers. How can you stress to these young people not to go in the water and get themselves into trouble? Because people do it because they, you know, they want to cool down. They're thinking, oh, if I jump in this lake, if I have a little swim around in this lake, that'll cool me down. Yeah, that will. That will give you water shock, won't it? Don't be silly. Perhaps they should bring back those scary public information films. Remember them? Oh my goodness me. They were enough to give you nightmares. Do you remember we did a whole thing about public information films, didn't we, on this show? Do you remember? And we played some public... Maybe we should do that again, actually. That was good fun, that, wasn't it? Playing the public information films. And they were proper scary, weren't they? The ones from the 70s. They were really scary. The one about the electric pylons and things like that. And they gave me nightmares as a kid. Now, you see, I look at them and think, I don't know if they're scary enough. You know, if people are not going to listen and heed the warnings about the dangers of going into these rivers and this, even with the sea, there was a thing on the news, on our local news the other day, about in some seaside area, what they'd done is they'd parked up, these visitors had parked up, they'd moved these signs where the lifeboats, I'm not quite sure, but the people that own that works for the lifeboats were supposed to park. So as a result of that, it disrupted all, you know, a lot of search and rescue potential, you know, situations. And there have been so many of them over this holiday period, haven't there? I think there have been about a dozen teenagers that have been caught out in the water. So that's one bit of doom and gloom news. Of course, you've got your usual politics, haven't you? The usual stuff goes on. Good news for Crystal Palace last night, though. Fantastic. That's very, very good news. The other thing to mention. So I've just been reading about this young lad. Now, I don't condone leaving school at 16 with no qualifications or anything like that. This young lad did, right? But he was a bit of an entrepreneur, even at the age of 13. So he started off by selling sweets in the playground, right? So I'm not quite sure. It doesn't sort of go into detail what he did and how he managed to make some sort of profit out of the poor kids that didn't have enough money for sweets. I don't know.
Or whether he kind of charged them a quid for a Mars bar or something like that. Who knows? But he did make some sort of profit. Then it kind of evolved and he started selling pre-owned clothes on Vinted. Now, Vinted is this site where people can, you know, sell stuff and make money on it. I've never used Vinted, but I know that my sister-in-law uses it a lot. And it's a good way to get rid of your old clobber, anything you want to get shot of, stick it on Vinted, and you can make a little bit of money on it. And this is what this lad's done. And apparently, he made about £500,000 revenue just for selling his these pre-owned clothes and things like that. And apparently, he can now afford to take his nan to Amsterdam. Okay. So that's good. That's to be honest with you, that's the most positive news I can pull out of the bag this morning. All right. Apart from the fact that it's going to be 30 degrees, and if you like the heat, you're going to love it. That's the only thing I can think of this morning. You know what I mean? It's a bit rubbish. Now we have got the news track from Kylie Minogue. Kylie Minogue has got a documentary, a new Netflix documentary out, which I haven't caught yet. I'm definitely going to, because I really am liking it. She reveals all, she tells all. She talks about her cancer battle and all that kind of stuff. She talks about, and she talks about Michael Hutchins. See, she's spilling all about Michael Hutchins, as well as other stuff. And this is taken from that Netflix documentary. So this is the new track from Kylie. This is called Light Up.

taken from the Netflix documentary Kylie. That's the new track from Kylie Minogue, and Light Up. I like that. And I was sitting there thinking when I was listening to it, she really kind of sounds her age now, doesn't she? Of course she's not going to sound the same as she did when she was going, I should be so lucky. Is she? She's not going to sound like that. Janet said, people can be so selfish when it comes to parking. She said, you know, those lifeguards do such an amazing job. I think they should have reported them to the police and had their cars towed away. You see, in those situations, I think they should. It's because people just can't be bothered to walk anywhere, can they? So they think, oh, I'll park here. That'll be, you know, less walking to do and this blah, blah, blah, blah, blah. Anyway, very, very selfish people indeed. Now, let's move on to Record of the Week then. So Record of the Week is chosen by your very good selves. Is this from Nothing But Thieves? And loving this still. This is Nothing But Thieves, and this is Evolution.

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1: 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And the odd track that never will make the top 40. 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

I thought it was too good to be true. I've got a bit of an error message. Let me try again with this one. There we go. That's better.

Love that. That's Taylor Swift and Style. And before that, the record of the week this week from Nothing But Thieves and Evolution. Great stuff. Really, really good stuff. Apparently, this is another thing that I heard on the local news yesterday, is that Ed Sheeran was the most played artist of this year. Once again, he beat Taylor Swift. I can't remember the exact figure, though, of how many times he'd had his music. I think it was like 5,000 times in a day or something crazy like that. And he thanked his fans, as he should. This is kind of including people that I don't know how they can work out how many times people play his music. I don't know how they can do that. I mean, let's face it, you know, I played him this morning. How do they know I've played him? You know, is my A-lady, is she a spy? Who knows? I'm going to give you a cryptic challenge now. So here is a clue for a song title. Actually, yes, it is a song title. I had to think about that again. So here is a cryptic challenge, and this is a song title. And this is quite easy, I would say, although I do say this, and I kind of, you know, obviously because I think of them, so obviously I'm going to say they're easy. So this is a clue. This is, here we go, a person who is always causing issues. Someone always causing issues. What is today's cryptic challenge? And it's a song title. Someone who is always causing issues. If you think you know, Mandy at ultimateradio.co.uk, WhatsApp, Facebook or text. Someone always causing issues. If you think you know, as I say, get in touch. We'll let you know just before 9 o'clock what that is. Here's Maroon 5 and Harder to Breathe.

I love the kind of the whole breathing thing. There you go. Maroon 5 and Harder to Breathe. Well done to everybody so far that has guessed today's cryptic challenge. First of all, got to say good morning to Jane RG. And she's spot on, as is Paul Barnett. As is... Oh, who else has messaged me with that? That's annoying. I need to check that because somebody else has messaged me with the correct answer as well. I need to go back and check, and then I will tell you who it is, because I've had quite a few guesses. So well done to all of you so far that have guessed today's cryptic challenge. It's someone always causing issues. Paul Barnett, well done. Yes, someone always causing issues. If you think you know Mandy at ultimateradio.co.uk, WhatsApp, Facebook or text. Got to say good morning to Pete as well. Did I say good morning to you, Pete? If I didn't, apologies. Yes, very good morning. If you are tuned in and you just don't want to get in touch, then, you know, that's absolutely fine. Morning, Adele. Morning, Dexy. Morning, Dexy. Dexy's tuned in and Adele is spot on as well. So well done to you, Adele. Well done. So there we go. I've got a feeling that is everybody so far that has messaged in. If you think you know what today's cryptic challenge is, the clue again is someone always causing issues. Here's Sybil.

The Beloved and The Sun Rising. Oh my goodness. That is such a... I don't know what I think of that track. It's not, but the woman's voice is quite... Do you find it quite spooky? Or is it just me? Maybe spooky is the wrong word. I don't know. But it's a kind of a The Sun Rising. You know, you want it to feel quite summery, don't you? But it's a good track. But I just find that woman's voice a little bit... I don't know. There's something a little bit spooky about it. It's just me and my stupid thoughts. Anyway, thank you very much for your correct guesses for today's cryptic challenge. Someone always causing issues is the cryptic clue for today, and we're looking for a song title. Well done to those of you that have got it right. We will be playing you the song very, very soon. Coming up after 9 o'clock, it is the 70s and 80s alternate hour. This is where we play a 70s tune followed by an 80s tune 10 years on, right? So if I play you something from 1975, I'd then be looking for something from 1985, and so on and so on and so on, and we alternate across the hour. Does that make sense? Yes. And we do it every other week because we do the Golden Mashup. That'll be next week, because as we did it last week. So let's do this. Now, I've played this before. This is a cover version of a very famous hit by the Lars. In fact, I think it was the only hit by the Lars, I think. But Sixpence None the Richer, I don't think, do a bad job of this. This is Sixpence None the Richer, and There She Goes.

The Lars. And there she goes. No, it wasn't the Lars. It was Sixpence None the Richer. but of course, they covered that track, The Lars, and There She Goes. And I like that version. They completely changed the key and everything else and kind of made it more, the guitar is kind of more gentle, isn't it, on that? Okay, right, time for me to reveal to you the answer to today's cryptic challenge then. The clue I gave you was someone always causing issues. Well done to everybody that guessed it right. Well done to Jane RG. Well done to Paul Barnett. Well done to Adele. Well done to everybody else that guessed. The answer was Ollie Murs and Troublemaker. News coming up after this, followed by 70s and 80s alternate hour. Trouble.

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1: 1.25 million young people could be out of work or not in education by 2031. A new report into the matter's warning of a lost generation and says that it's a failure of a system stuck in the past. Former Labour Cabinet Minister Alan Milburn, who wrote the report, added that opportunities for many 16 to 24-year-olds simply aren't there. Resident doctors will be going back on strike next month. It's after talks with new Health Secretary James Murray failed to come up to an agreement on jobs and pay. Chair Dr. Jake Fletcher says they've not heard how the government will ensure they have jobs in the future.
2: Those details have not been forthcoming, and that's in addition to the fact that we're going to see likely thousands of doctors leave our NHS to go to different industries and to go to different countries across the world because they are undervalued.
1: And Ed Sheeran's beaten Taylor Swift to be named the UK's most played artist last year. On average, his music was played 574 times a day. He says he's incredibly grateful. That's the latest from Radio News Hub. I'm Frankie Hersine.
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4: New figures reveal that for the seventh consecutive year, most UK accidental drowning deaths happened inland rather than at the coast. Professor Mike Tipton, chair of National Water Safety Forum, explains.
5: The British Isles are not just surrounded by cold water all year, they contain it. 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If they're going to enter it slowly. And if they get into trouble, float to live. Turn on your back and just scull gently until you get yourself back under control.
1: Rain clearing to leave most places dry with plenty of sunshine, some cloud and showers later on, possibly even some thunder as well. Still a warm day though with a high of 30 degrees Celsius.
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7: Indeed it is, and we are here live with you for the last hour of the breakfast show, and it's 70s and 80s alternate hour, so this is where we kick off with the 70s tune, and then we will play followed by an 80s tune, literally 10 years apart. Okay, so shall we start off then? Oh, hang on a second. I've lost my place here. Come on, come on, come on, come on, come on. Let's start and go back to 1975 for this one, I think. Here we go, 1975. And the Bay City Rollers and Summer Love Sensation.

Now, I need to apologise because that wasn't actually 1975. That was actually 1974, which changes things because obviously the one that I put in thinking it was 1975, it was from 1985. I've moved to 1984. Okay? Does that kind of make any sense? So from 1984, let's have this from Billy Ocean and Caribbean Queen.

Ocean and Caribbean Queen. From 1984, of course. And before that, from 1974, we had the Bay City Rollers and Summer Love Sensation. Don't forget, if you want to suggest any tracks, any 70s or 80s tracks, even if I put them in the playlist, I can move them around. It's not a problem. Mandy at ultimateradio.co.uk. Don't forget, we do a 70s tune followed by an 80s tune 10 years later. So from 1974, we're going to 1975 now. And we're going to do this from 5,000 volts. And I'm on fire. Oh, blimey. Nobody wants 5,000.

5,000 volts and I'm on fire. We will be returning to 1975 and 1985 a little bit later on in the show. So let's go to 1985. So from I'm on fire to the unforgettable fire from U2, of course.

That is just awesome, isn't it? Absolutely blooming awesome. Jane enjoying that. That's U2 and the Unforgettable Fire from 1985. As I say, we will be returning to 75 and 85 a little bit later on in the show. But we're going to 1979 now. And, you know, the thing is, right, when I do this, I kind of think, where do I start? When I decide to go into a certain year, I think, where do I blooming start with this? So I kind of didn't, really. I just picked one at random. It was just like a little lucky dip, because they're all 1979 was just full of great music, wasn't it? As other years were too, but there was just something very, very special about 1979. So I thought we would do this one from Blondie and Heart of Glass.

0: Debbie Gibson, An Electric Youth. Oh my goodness, I'd forgotten all about that, you know, from 1989. And before that, from 1979, we had Blondie and Heart of Glass. And Debbie Gibson, I was just thinking, I think she was about 14 when she kind of made her music debuts, and then she went on to star in Grease, didn't she? So she just went from strength to strength, I think. Right, we're going to take a quick break, and then we'll be back on the other side with our usual Paul Roberts double play. 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

beautiful, beautiful, beautiful. From 1988, that was All About Eve and Martha's Harbour. And before that, from 1978, we heard Kate Bush and The Man with a Child in His Eyes. That was our Paul Roberts double play today. There is still room in the playlist if you would like to select a 70s and 80s track or a 70s or 80s track. Let me know, Mandy at ultimateradio.co.uk, WhatsApp, Facebook or text. We're going back to 1976 now, and we're still in that kind of easy listening thing. So let's do this from Diana Ross and Mahogany, a theme from Mahogany, and Do You Know?

Oh, love that. Too Good to Be Forgotten from Amazulu from 1986. Before that, from 1976, we heard Diana Ross and Theme from Mahogany, Do You Know? Oh, I'm just loving doing this. And now I've only got about 15 minutes or just under 15 minutes. Coming up straight after me, it's going to be Holly taking us right through the day to 4 o'clock this afternoon when Jim will be here with Rockin' Easy. I should be back with Rockin' Indie from 7 o'clock. It's going to be a voice track show. Because I'll be travelling home about that time, so obviously I'm not going to be able to broadcast it live. The featured album is going to be from a band called Bleachers, so that'll be great. We'll have three tracks from that. We'll have punk tracks. We'll be in 1992 for our Rock Through the Years this week. We are in the 90s, and all the best in rock and indie tunes, old and new. I do not know what that is. Obviously somebody driving past. Then it will be Holly taking us through the night. I'll be back tomorrow morning with a Friday breakfast show, broadcasting from this studio but in a different location. Yeah, I know, I'll be back home, and as I mentioned earlier, it's probably because I haven't got enough time to put stuff together in my main studio, so it'll be doing it from here again, but in back at my house. So I'm all over the place, I know. Right, let's move on then. A suggestion, a request for Jane, and that's coming up very, very soon. I need to get through these as quickly as I can. So we're going to go back to 1972 and have this one from Lindisfarne and Lady Eleanor even.

She gazed with love and beauty like a mother to a son, like live and die and see

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Oh, my goodness me. Adam and... Oh, hang on a minute. Adam and Goody Two Shoes. I had to get in my right place. Jane loving that, which is fantastic, isn't it? Just doesn't that make you feel good? Seriously, doesn't it? From 1982, that was Adam Ant and Goody Two Shoes. Before that, from 1972, we heard Lindisfarne and Lady Eleanor. Right. Hopefully, I've got time to squeeze these next two in. Well, I make time. Sorry, I've got nobody to... I don't think I'm going to crash into anybody this morning, so I think it should be all right. So we're going to go back to 1978, this one has been requested by Jane, and it's John Paul Young and Love Is In The Air.

John Paul Young and Love Is in the Air from 1978. Oh, just fantastic. We have got one more track to go from 1988. Just want to say thank you very much for joining me this morning and all week so far from the caravan. Well, actually, so far, it's the last day here at the caravan for the time being. I will be back tomorrow from this very studio, but from a different location. So, well, from home. You know what I mean? It's nothing that mysterious. So we'll be packing up the little studio and taking it back home and getting it all started up again for tomorrow morning. Whatever you're doing today, hope you have a good one. The weather is going to be hot in some places, so if it is very hot where you are, please take very good care. Make sure you wear your sunscreen, all that sort of stuff. Drink plenty of water. Don't stay out in it after midday. I know. You see, we should be doing these public information films. I think I'd do a really good one about the safety of water. But anyway, that's something we can talk about maybe next week. I should be back later on this evening with All Things Rock and Indie, if you can join me for that. It is a voice track show, or I can catch you live tomorrow morning for the Friday breakfast show, where we will have our feel good lively tunes, and in the final hour, no 15 reflective tracks. So that takes us back into the request hour. We do the request hour in the final hour of the show tomorrow. So whatever you're doing today, take care, have a good one. I'll leave you with Fairground Attraction. Bye for now.

0: talks with the new Health Secretary James Murray failed to come to an agreement on jobs and pay. He says the BMA's demands are unrealistic. 9 people are believed to have died getting into difficulty in the water after days of record-breaking heat. Most of them were children. And Uber passengers will be able to use the app to record audio of their journey from today. The move's been welcomed by the local transport minister, who says everyone deserves to feel safe. From Radio News Hub, I'm Frankie Hessein.
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0: In most areas with plenty of sunshine, cloud increasing over some parts with a few showers and thunder possible. Another warm day though, particularly in the south, with a high of 30 degrees Celsius.
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0: Every Friday evening at 10 p.m., Ultimate Radio transports you to a calm and relaxing world of easy listening, beautiful music. Yeah, right. Hi, this is Jim Pemberton, and I'd like to invite you to enjoy some decidedly uneasy listening music every Friday night at 10 o'clock UK time, right after Mark Fielding does the chart show. It's the Friday Night Free Ride, and it's 3 hours of the kind of music that I would play for you if you were attending a party at my house. Well, at least until the police came and shut it down. We're going to blow off the work week and have some fun with a bunch of good old rock and roll, some fun pop stuff, some old soul and funk records from the 70s and 80s, a little bit of disco sometimes, and we might even sneak in the odd country record here and there. It's going to be a great time every week, and your requests will certainly be welcome. Let me know what you want to hear via email at jim@ultimateradio.co.uk. 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

0: away. It's hard to say that I'd rather stay awake when I'm asleep, because my dreams are bursting at the seams.
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1: More than a million young people are not in employment, education or training. The figure comes amid warnings of a lost generation from former Labour Cabinet Minister Alan Milburn. Shadow Work and Pension Secretary Helen Whaley says the government need to come up with a solution.
2: I talk to young people up and down the country who tell me right now how incredibly hard it is for them to get a job. Making hundreds of applications are getting hundreds of rejections or just silence. It's really, really tough. The report out today is overdue. The government's already had 2 years to be tackling this.
1: More strike action by resident doctors is on the way next month. The British Medical Association say they're still undervalued. Their first talks with new Health Secretary James Murray failed to come to an agreement on jobs and pay. He says the BMA's demands are unrealistic. The ousted chairman of BP has once again hit out at the decision to remove him. It's after reports Albert Manifold engaged in bullying and aggressive behaviour. And Ed Sheeran's beaten Taylor Swift to be named the UK's most played artist last year. From Radio News Hub, I'm Frankie Hess.
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1: Dry in most areas with plenty of sunshine, cloud increasing over some parts with a few showers and thunder possible. Another warm day though, particularly in the south, with a high of 30 degrees Celsius.
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2: It's one thing to be ignorant about a problem. It's quite another to be neglectful. And I'm sad to say that for far too long in our country, the NEET crisis has been swept under the carpet.
1: Yeah, a review out today by former Health Minister Alan Milburn says the UK's youth unemployment crisis is costing the country £125 billion a year, but he says the impact is more than economical.
2: Being NEET has a long-term scarring impact. Cost to their confidence, cost to their health, cost to their future income.
1: The government says the stark findings are why they're taking action. The British Medical Association says strikes by resident doctors are working ahead of more action next month. Their chairman says it's been effective at bringing the government to the negotiating table, but the doctors are still undervalued. And the heat wave, which has seen record-breaking temperatures in the UK, is expected to ease slightly today, could reach around 30 degrees Celsius in London. The rest of the south will remain warm, elsewhere it's slightly cooler. That is the latest from Radio News Hub. I'm Phil Towers.
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1: Dry with lots of sunshine, some spots of rain possible, which could turn thundery. Staying very warm though, with temperatures reaching 30 degrees Celsius in London and the South East, a few degrees lower elsewhere.
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1: More than a million young people not working or in education and fears of a lost generation. A report for the government by the former Health Minister Alan Milburn has put the cost of the UK's youth unemployment crisis at £125 billion a year.
2: Aspirations thwarted, confidence drained, futures narrowed before they've properly begun. Behind the statistic lie 1 million individual lives. Not one of them wanted to end up being not in education, employment or training.
1: Well, the government says it's committed to confronting the root causes. The body of a teenage boy has been recovered from open water in Kent. It's now the 10th water-related death during this week's heatwave. The online retailer Temu has been hit with a £173 million fine by the EU for not doing enough to protect shoppers from illegal goods. A report's found things like baby toys and electronics didn't meet safety standards. The Chinese firm's got till the end of August to fix things. And Steve Clarke signed a four-year extension to his role as Scotland head coach. He's about to lead them into their first World Cup this century. From Radio News Hub, I'm Phil Towers.
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1: Dry with lots of sunshine, some spots of rain possible, which could turn thundery. Staying very warm though, with temperatures reaching 30 degrees Celsius in London and the South East, a few degrees lower elsewhere.
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0: Martin Liz, Mark Fielding here. Now, people always tell me that Wednesdays are the worst day of the week, but I say that's rubbish because from 7 o'clock I'm on the radio and that's generally a good thing. That's what I say anyway. It's a show which is packed with features like the jukebox from 7 o'clock. There's the full length at 8:30 and the ones after the ones at 9 o'clock. There's loads of other stuff going on. There's always some ranting and general mucking about going on as well. You can get involved in the show by sending me a tweet at MarkFOnAir if you like Twitter. If you don't, send me an email to mark@ultimateradio.co.uk and join me from 7 o'clock every Wednesday. We'll have a laugh, shall we?
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1: Young people are facing an unemployment crisis. A report by former Health Minister Alan Milburn, commissioned by the government, says it's the biggest challenge facing the country, and it's going to get worse.
2: If the current trajectory continues within 5 years, we forecast in this report that today's 1 in 8 young people will climb to 1 in 6. We are at risk of a lost generation.
1: Figures today show the number of under 24s not in work or education has now topped 1 million, the government's pledge to tackle the issue. A teenage boy has become the 10th person to die by drowning in this week's heatwave. Emergency services were called to water near Dartford in Kent yesterday afternoon. It's not being treated as suspicious. A former supply teacher has admitted taking more than 100 upskirt photos of school children. 36-year-old Abu Salih Rahman worked at schools across northwest England and admitted 21 offences at Bolton Crown Court. And in football, England forward Anthony Gordon's closing in on a move to Barcelona. He's gone there for a medical ahead of a £69 million move from Newcastle. From Radio News Sub, I'm Phil Towers.
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1: Dry with lots of sunshine, some spots of rain possible, which could turn thundery. Staying very warm though, with temperatures reaching 30 degrees Celsius in London and the South East, a few degrees lower elsewhere.
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1: A young person might come up to you. Actually, as I was pointing out last week, it's as likely to be a middle-aged person as a young person with Harry Styles. Might come up to you and go, gosh, well, I do like the new Harry Styles single. I don't want you to be looking blank, going, I've never heard it. I want you to be able to offer an opinion.
0: There'll be new releases, including a featured album and the Do We Think They Should Have Bothered slot, plus a sprinkling of recent and older songs.
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1: Fears of a lost generation of young people, more than a million not working or learning for the first time in over a decade. A review out today by former Health Minister Alan Milburn says the UK's youth unemployment crisis is costing the country £125 billion a year, but he says the impact is more than that.
2: But the principal cost isn't borne by the taxpayer, it's borne by the young person. Being neat has a long-term scarring impact. Cost to their confidence, cost to their health, cost to their future income.
1: The government says the stark findings are why they're taking action. Thousands of people in Kent remain without water supply today. South East Water says reservoirs have reached a critical level after the hot bank holiday weekend. A man's been found guilty of murdering a student with a Sikh ceremonial knife. Henry Nowak was stabbed five times in the attack in Essex back in December. 23-year-old Vikram Digwar claimed afterwards he'd been the victim of a racist attack. And the Prime Minister's joined calls for the Champions League final to be free to watch on the telly this weekend. Sir Keir Starmer says it's important to put fans first. From Radio News Hub, I'm Phil Towers.
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1: Dry with lots of sunshine, some spots of rain possible, which could turn thundery. Staying very warm though, with temperatures reaching 30 degrees Celsius in London and the South East, a few degrees lower elsewhere.
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1: Young people are facing an unemployment crisis. A report by former Health Minister Alan Milburn, commissioned by the government, says it's the biggest challenge facing the country. It comes as figures show the number of under-24s not in work or education has topped a million, and he thinks it'll get worse.
2: If the current trajectory continues within 5 years, we forecast in this report that today's one in eight young people who are NEET will climb to one in six. We are at risk of a lost generation.
1: A Sikh man's been found guilty of the murder of an 18-year-old university student. Vikram Digwa stabbed Henry Nowak five times with a Sikh ceremonial knife. Two teenage boys have died in separate incidents in Kent and Oxford, bringing the total of water-related deaths during the recent heatwave to 11. An online retailer Temu has been hit with a multi-million pound fine by the EU for not protecting shoppers. That's the latest from Radio News Hub. I'm David Hall.
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1: Any evening showers will slowly clear eastwards, cloudy with outbreaks of rain affecting parts of Northern Ireland and Scotland, otherwise dry with clear spells. Another warm night with a low of 13 degrees Celsius.
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Never Ask Me, Pete Townsend on the Rockin' Easy Show. Welcome to it. I'm Jim Pemberton. This is Jim Pemberton. I said that on Ultimate Radio, mellow music

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McCall, a.k.a. Chip Davis, Mr. Mannheim Steamroller. That's Telluride Breakdown on Rock and Easy from Ultimate Radio, where the soft rock continues with Indian Summer from America.

Anywhere You Lead. That's music from David Martin on Rockin' Easy from Ultimate Radio. This is the soft rock show for the musically adventurous. We play some of the familiar things that you know, but we also throw in some things that maybe you've never heard before that you just might end up liking, such as this one from Dwayne Ford. Here's Lovin' and Losin' You.

like that song a lot. Christopher Cross, The Light Is on the Rockin' Easy Show. If there's something you'd like to hear, let me know. You can get me on WhatsApp via the Ultimate Radio chat group, or if you'd rather, you can email me. 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

That's Amy Grant, got to Let It Go on Rockin' Easy from Ultimate Radio. The news is coming up next. Getting us there, it's Midnight Pass from Full Moon.

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1: More than a million young people are facing an unemployment crisis. A new report found so-called NEETs, those not in employment, education or training, is at its highest level for 12 years. Former Health Minister Alan Milburn, who authored the report, says we need to do more to help young people.
2: But the principal cost isn't borne by the taxpayer. It's borne by the young person. Being NEET has a long-term scarring impact. Cost to their confidence, cost to their health, cost to their future income.
1: A woman who murdered her 19-day-old baby in a violent attack has been jailed for life. Nicola Blaine from Inverclyde tried to claim another child was responsible for her daughter's death. The number of water-related deaths in the current heatwave stands at 11. Two teenagers are the latest victims, having been found in separate incidents in Kent and Oxford. And Serena Williams is in discussions about a potential return to competitive tennis. The 44-year-old is considering playing doubles at an event in London in 2 weeks' time. That's the latest from Radio News Hub. I'm David Hall.
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1: Any evening showers will slowly clear eastwards, cloudy with outbreaks of rain affecting parts of Northern Ireland and Scotland, otherwise dry with clear spells. Another warm night with a low of 13 degrees Celsius.
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Until the morning comes, Ray Parker Jr. and Radio getting the hour underway. On Rockin' Easy, it's Pemberton doing the things you want to hear. 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

Brecker Brothers, Randy and Michael Brecker, sneaking up behind you on Rockin' Easy from Ultimate Radio. From the Eye in the Sky album, here's the Alan Parsons Project. This is Children of the Moon.

Tell Me What You Dream. That's music from Timothy B. Schmidt on Rockin' Easy from Ultimate Radio. From 1975 now, a funk and jazz classic from Ramsey Lewis, backed up by Earth, Wind & Fire. Here's Sun Goddess.

She used to be married to Burt Bacharach. That's Carol Bayer Sager and Stronger Than Before on The Rockin' Easy Show from Ultimate Radio. Here's Steve Shofi. This is Tropical Weekend.

So Many Paths, the Little River Band on the Rock and Easy Show from Old Summit Radio. Hope your Thursday is going well. This is Jim Pemberton selecting the tunes. Here's Boz Scaggs. This is Simone.

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1: The number of people out of work and education has hit a 12-year high. A new report has found more than a million aged between 16 to 24 are NEET, not in education, employment or training. Report author Alan Milburn, a former Labour minister, says there are fears of a lost generation.
2: Far too many young people are reaching adulthood only to find the door to opportunity closed. Aspirations thwarted, confidence drained, futures narrowed before they've properly begun.
1: Prime Minister Keir Starmer has called the report sobering. Two more teenage boys have died in the latest heatwave water-related deaths. They were discovered in separate incidents in Kent and Oxford, bringing the total to 11. Iran says it's targeted an American airbase after fresh US strikes. The Iranian missile launch comes after the US shot down Iranian drones over the Strait of Hormuz. And online retailer Temu's been hit with a multi-million pound fine by the EU. That's the latest from Radio News. Up, I'm David Hall.
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1: Any showers will slowly clear throughout the evening. Cloudy with outbreaks of rain in the north, otherwise dry with clear spells. Another warm night with a low of 13 degrees Celsius.
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The band is Sea Wind with Pauline Wilson on vocal. That is Free on Rockin' Easy from Ultimate Radio. And since we're kind of in jazz mode at the moment, let's stay with that. An instrumental from Seals and Crofts' live album Sudan Village. 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

That's Sade, Maureen, on the Rockin' Easy Show. Jim Pemberton with you on Ultimate Radio. To the concert stage for this one from Robbie Dupree. This is Saturday Night.

That's Renee, a tune called Lay Me Down on the Rockin' Easy Show. This is Jim. Ultimate Radio is the station. Is What's Your Sign from Pratt and McLean?

love that version of America's Ventura Highway. Paul Hardcastle with Helen Rogers on the vocal from Ultimate Radio. And let's continue on now with something else mighty nice. What I Need. This is Orleans.

Some very tasty guitar from Lindsey Buckingham on the end of that record, along with the beautiful vocal from Christine McVie. Fleetwood Mac from the Mirage album out of 1982. That is Only Over You on Rockin' Easy from Ultimate Radio. To the Hot Streets album from Chicago, this is No Tell Lover.

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1: More than a million young people are facing an unemployment crisis. A new report found so-called NEETs, those not in employment, education or training, is at its highest level for 12 years. Former Health Minister Alan Milburn, who authored the report, says we need to do more to help young people.
2: But the principal cost isn't borne by the taxpayer. It's borne by the young person. Being NEET has a long-term scarring impact. Cost to their confidence, cost to their health, cost to their future income.
1: The Prime Minister says the report is sobering and the government needs to take more action. A woman who murdered her 19-day-old baby in a violent attack has been jailed for life. Nicola Blaine from Inverclyde tried to claim another child was responsible for her daughter's death. The number of water-related deaths in the current heatwave stands at 11. Two teenagers are the latest victims, having been found in separate incidents in Kent and Oxford. And Serena Williams is in discussions about a potential return to competitive tennis. That's the latest from Radio News Hub. I'm David Hall.
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1: Any showers will slowly clear throughout the evening. Cloudy with outbreaks of rain in the north, otherwise dry with clear spells. Another warm night with a low of 13 degrees Celsius.
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1: The following show may contain explicit content. Thank you.

very, very good evening to you. Hope you're doing all right on this very, very fine Thursday evening. Mandy here with you with all things rock and indie. This is not a live show. We are recorded, but we've got some fab stuff coming up for you between now and 10 o'clock. We have got a featured album from Bleachers, and we've got three tracks from that. The album is called Everyone for 10 Minutes, which is great. We've also got... what are we doing now? What else are we doing? We have got three rock tracks after 8 o'clock in the shape of Rock Through the Years. To 1992 we go, which is going to be great. What else are we doing? We've also got three punk tracks as chosen by me this week, which is great. I have to say, I forgot to say this last week, thank you very much to Jim for the last 3 hours of great rock and easy tunes. Absolutely amazing. Thank you so much. A nice summery feel. We've got loads of rock and indie tunes for you, old and new, including the Chill Out Zone. So, I think we need to get ourselves together, don't we? We gotta get... Oh, no, I think I'm a bit premature with that one. let's do it, shall we? Let's do it. Want ourselves together. We gotta get ourselves together. Now, I'm probably not in time to the music, but there we go. Okay, so we started off with Liam Gallagher and Come On You Know, the title track from his album, Come On You Know. So we'll carry on with a bit

I don't care about that. Fan blimmin' tastic. That was Weezer and Buddy Holly, and before that we heard Jake Bugg and Zombieland. So good evening, good evening, good evening. Hope you're doing all right. Hope you've had a good day. Been very hot again today, hasn't it? I think it's fair to say it is going to be the last day of the heat wave today. So if you have been struggling in the heat, I don't think you've got to struggle anymore for a little bit. I hope the temperatures don't drop too drastically, but I think they are going to be slightly more comfortable. So keeping you entertained till 10 o'clock this evening, we have got a featured album. We've got the first track coming up from that after a bit of Blur and There's No Other Way.

Blur and There's No Other Way. Of course, Blur are back with some great stuff. Over the last few years, they've been back, haven't they, with some brilliant stuff. Damon Albarn's still sounding great, I have to say. Time for the first track from our featured album. And this week, it's Bleachers, fronted by Jack Fontanelle. Is that what he's got? Jack? What's he called? Jack Fontanelle? No. That doesn't sound right, does it? I need to look that up. It's, you know, it's something like that, isn't it? Anyway, he fronts the band. The album is called Everyone for 10 Minutes. The first track we're going to hear this week is We Should Talk.

0: believe that is the same guy that did Cuddly Toy. It's hard to believe, isn't it? That's Roachford, or Andrew Roachford there, and Only To Be With You. And before that, we heard the first track from a featured album this week, from Bleachers, and Everyone For 10 Minutes. And the first track that we heard was We Should Talk. Right, coming up very soon, we have got some new stuff. We've got quite a few new bits and pieces this week, so we'll have the first of those very, very soon, I think. But first of all, let's have the track that is Record of the Week on The Breakfast Show this week.
1: Come

Sea Fret and Guilty. That's a great track, isn't it? I like that. And before that, we heard Nothing But Thieves and Evolution, which is our current record of the week on The Breakfast Show. So that's great. Right, let's do a new single now, a new track. And this is by Blondshell. And this is called Heart Has to Work So Hard.

Fantastic. Blonde Shell and the new single from them, and Heart Has to Work So Hard. Now, coming up, I should have said also, as well as our Rock Through the Years, taking us back to 1992 even, should I say, we have got another Queen track. We're going right back to the beginning with Andy's choice of Queen tracks, and we're going right back to the first album from Queen. I think it was 1973, wasn't it? The first Queen album. And we've got a track from that after 8 o'clock. But let's have this one from Kasabian and The Great Pretender.

Oh, how appropriate is that? Billy Idol and Hot in the City. And before that, we heard Kasabian and Great Pretender. Right, we have got coming up now. Oh, what did I put in the playlist? Do you know what? I can't. Oh, yes. We'll do some Embrace and Ashes.

Now, you see, for me, that was the best, one of the best things Embrace ever did. That is just great. I love that. Embrace and Ashes. Now, to another new track. And this is the new single by Daydreamers. Daydreamers, I think I've played some stuff from them before. They've been described as a pop rock band from Southampton. They're leading up to releasing their debut album, actually. There's no release date as yet. But this is the new single from them, and this is called Start Living.

Daydreamers and Start Living, the brand new single from them. And as I say, no release date as yet for their regarding their debut album, but it will be. It's all leading up to it, which is great. Right, we are heading towards the news. I should actually say, and I forgot to mention, that we do have another double play this week. We've got a Muse double play. We've got the latest single by Muse, plus a Muse classic. That's all coming up in the next hour. Let's have some fun-loving criminals now, shall we? And a bit of Scooby Snacks.

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1: Sir Keir Starmer's pledging to help more than a million youngsters who are out of work and out of education. A new report by former Labour Health Secretary Alan Milburn has found job and career opportunities for those aged between 16 and 24 are shrinking, and one in six are set to be out of work, education or training within 5 years. But the PM's vowing to tackle the issue.
2: I've been really worried about young people and the number of them that are out of work. This is a real sobering report, and we cannot afford, we will not allow, a lost generation.
1: Meanwhile, the PM's hit back at criticism from Tony Blair, who's accused his government of having no coherent plan. Sir Keir insists he's made the right policy choices. Nicola Sturgeon says she was deceived, betrayed and lied to by her estranged husband Peter Murrell, who's pleaded guilty to fraud. And it's not just the UK that's experiencing soaring temperatures. Portugal has recorded 40.3 degrees Celsius today. That's the latest from Radio News Hub. I'm David Hall.
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1: Any showers will slowly clear throughout the evening. Cloudy with outbreaks of rain in the north, otherwise dry with clear spells. Another warm night with a low of 13 degrees Celsius.
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1: Yes, you certainly are. Welcome to Hour 2 of All Things Rock and Indie. Mandy here with you for the next 2 hours, here till 10 o'clock, of course. Now, as we always do at 8 o'clock or just after 8 o'clock on the show, I bring you three from a year. And this week, we're going back to 1992. Oh, we're working our way through the 90s and we'll be into the Britpop bit before we know it. So, we have got a real rocking three for you this week. We've got some AC/DC, we've got some Alice Cooper, and we've got some Black Sabbath. So let's kick it off then with a bit of Highway to Hell.

Yes, yes, I know you're hungry.

Black Sabbath there and TV Crimes. Before that, we heard Alice Cooper and Feed My Frankenstein. And then we started off, of course, with AC/DC and Highway to Hell, the live version of that, which is great. Now, it is time for our Queen track. And this week, we've got three Queen tracks chosen by Andy. And we're going to do go back to the first Queen album, which I believe was 1973. Queen One, and this is Great King Rat.

Roger Flippin' Taylor. Wow. That was Queen and Great King Rat, taken from their first album, of course. And that was requested by Andy as part of the Queen tracks that we're doing through the weeks, which is great, just after our Rock Through the Years feature. So there we go. Right, time now for another track from our featured album this week, which is Everyone for 10 Minutes from Bleachers. And this is the second track we're going to hear. This is Upstairs at Elle's.

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2: 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So a bit of thoughtfulness, a bit of fun and some great music. That's the Sunday morning breather. If you want to get in touch, you can follow at Mull Weekly on Twitter, or you can contact me with your mull thoughts and your music requests by emailing theweeklymull@ultimateradio.co.uk. 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

I do love that band, Queens of the Stone Age, and The Lost Art of Keeping a Secret. That is just blimmin' brilliant. Before that, we heard the second track from our featured album this week from Bleachers, Everyone for 10 Minutes, and you heard Upstairs at Elle's. We are going to have our Muse double play. And first of all, we're going to hear the brand new track from Muse. And it's called Hexagons. It's taken from the Wow Signal, which is due to be released on the 26th of June. Very excited about this. It is definitely one to be featured on the show, without a doubt. Cannot pass up on a bit of featuring Muse. And that is going to be followed by a Muse classic, the excellent Knights of Cydonia. So let's do this first. This is Muse and the new track. This is Hexagons.

Oh, just amazing. Muse there and Knights of Cydonia. And before that, we had the new single, Hexagons, our Muse double play. Just blooming brilliant. Love them. And as I say, very much looking forward to their album, The Wow Signal, coming out on the 26th of June. Right, let's have this one from The Pretenders. And this is Never Do That.

from a while ago now. That was Latham's and Struggle. Just such an awesome band. And before that, we heard The Pretenders and Never Do That. So coming up in the next hour, we have got three punk tracks. It's chosen by me this week because we don't have any from Ray this week. But hopefully next week we will have some for you. But I will choose three punk tracks this week. So we'll do that. Taking us towards 9 o'clock, let's have this from The Levellers.

Levelers, and One Way. Just one of a bunch of great stuff that they did. So you're listening to All Things Rock and Indie with me, Mandy. This is not a live show. We are recorded. However, if you would like to get in touch, I'll probably be probably by this time, I'll probably be at home. So if you would like to get in touch, if you want to send me a message and let me know what you're thinking of the tunes this evening, you can certainly do that. You can drop me an email, mandy@ultimateradio.co.uk. You can get hold of me on WhatsApp, Facebook, or indeed on text. Let's have this now from Sonic Youth.

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1: Job and career opportunities for young people are shrinking and we're in danger of losing a generation. That's according to a review by former Minister Alan Milburn, who's found more than 1 million young people are not in education, employment or training. Shadow Work and Pensions Secretary Helen Whatley says it's time ministers took action.
2: The government's already had 2 years to be tackling this problem. Instead, they've made it worse. And we've got a report which, yes, usefully brings together lots of the data, paints how serious the picture is, but has absolutely no solutions, no policies, no plans to fix it.
1: Sir Keir Starmer says the report is sobering and the government will do more to help young people. A woman who murdered her 19-day-old daughter in a violent and brutal attack has been jailed for at least 19 years. Nicole Blaine from Greenock in Inverclyde killed her infant daughter Thea Wilson in 2023. And Serena Williams is in discussions about a potential return to competitive tennis. She's considering playing a doubles event next month. That's the latest from Radio News Hub. I'm David Hall.
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1: A dry morning with sunny spells for most. Outbreaks of rain will affect the far north with some showers across the southeast. It'll be another very warm day, though, with a high of 25 degrees Celsius.
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0: From rock to funk and punk to pop. 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
1: Indeed we have, and welcome to the third and final hour of All Things Rock and Indie with Mandy here on this Thursday evening. Very, very warm Thursday evening. Hope that you've had a great day. Hope you've enjoyed the sun. I think it's the last of the heat wave today, so there we go. Bit of reprieve there if you don't like it too much. So time now for the three punk tracks, and there is no selection by Ray this week, so I've chosen them. We have got something from the Sex Pistols. We have also got the Rosillos, but let's kick off with this one from Boomtown Rats.

Zillows and Top of the Pops. And before that, we heard the Sex Pistols and Anarchy in the UK. And we started off the three of the Boomtown Rats and Looking After Number One. Brilliant. So coming up, we're going to be in the chill out zone a little bit later on in the show. We've got a couple of pre-chill out tracks before we actually go into the chill out zone. We've also got the third and final track from this week's featured album, of course, from Bleachers. Let's have some Catatonia and stop.

0: my goodness, that brings back so many memories of summer 2001. Oh my goodness, I love that track. Catatonia and Stone by Stone. Now, time now for the third and final track from our featured album from Bleachers. Everyone for 10 Minutes was the name of the album. And this third and final track we're going to hear is called The Van.
1: But first, their new album, Everyone for 10 Minutes, comes out May 22nd. Here with the song The Van, Bleachers.

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1: 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If you want to get in touch with the show, you can send me a tweet at MarkFOnAir or email me mark@ultimateradio.co.uk and try and have a guess what the number one is as well. Join me 7 o'clock Friday night. It's the chart show on Ultimate Radio.

love it. Arctic Monkeys and Teddy Picker. And before that, we heard the third and final track from the featured album from Bleachers, Everyone for 10 Minutes. And it was called The Van. Apologies, because it seemed to have been the live version for some reason. But anyway, never mind. We're going to be in the chill out zone very, very soon. But let's have this new track from The Darkness, and this is Master of the Universe.

fish and a gentleman's excuse me, kind of into the pre-chill out now, I guess. Before that, though, we heard the new track from The Darkness and Masters of the Universe. Is that some sort of film or something? I know nothing about Masters of the Universe. Perhaps it's to do with a film. So I have absolutely no idea. Time now to continue in the whole pre-chill out thing, and then we'll be in the chill out zone. This is probably, I've got to be honest, this is probably one of my favourite tracks this evening that we're going to do now. If you ask anybody, what is your favourite Sam Fender track? It's so difficult, isn't it? For me, there are two that stand out for me. Saturday and this one. This is Leigh Farr.

Sam Fender, the brilliant, brilliant Sam Fender, and the fantastic Lee Fast. Oh my goodness, I do love that track. I do. Now, still sticking in the pre-chill out, we've got a new single from The Coral now, this is taken from the album 388, which is out now, it's called Let the Music Play.

That's really interesting, isn't it? Because the choral, that was the choral, by the way, and Let the Music Play. Now, I remember a while ago, they had something out, and I remember, and I cannot remember for the life of me what it was. And it kind of reminded me of the kind of something, like something from a Western movie. I don't know if anybody can remember what I'm talking about, but it was a couple of years ago now, and they've kind of gone back to this very strange. I don't know. It's probably going to take a bit of time, I guess. Anyway, that was the new single from them, from taken from the album 388, which is out now, actually. Just checking that that's right. Yes, 388 is the name of the album. Now, we're going to be going actually into the chill out zone in just a few minutes' time. But first of all, I need to tell you what is happening here on Ultimate Radio for the next 24 hours or so, or as best as I can do. Coming up after me, it's going to be Holly taking us through the night into tomorrow morning. I will be back tomorrow morning not actually in my studio, but at home, back in my house. Broadcasting from this very same little studio, and we're doing the breakfast show, Friday breakfast show, which means that it is all about Feel Good Friday, lively stuff, or just stuff that makes you feel good for a Friday morning. There is no 15 reflective tracks from anybody today, this week. So in the final hour, it is the request hour. This is the alternate thing that we do on a Friday if there are no 15 reflective tracks. So the request hour, where you can request literally anything you want, whether it be lively, whether it be slow, any decade at all as well, which is a good thing. We'll be doing that. And I've got to say, it's somebody's birthday tomorrow. Nobody I know, unfortunately, but it is Noel Gallagher's birthday tomorrow. Do you think I'll be celebrating? Yes, I think I will. Yes, it'll be his birthday tomorrow. So we will have slip a few Noel tracks in there as well. From 10 o'clock, it's going to be the other chart show with DJ. And this week, the theme of the chart is 1981. That's going to be great. DJ will be taking a look at the US Billboard chart, the top 40 US Billboard chart from 1981, playing you the top 40. And let's see how much crossover there is between the UK chart and the US chart. That will be from 10 till 1. From 1 right the way through till 7, it's going to be Holly, because there's no Lindell this week. From 7, it's going to be Mark with the chart show, 1981. Exciting, exciting, exciting. Such a good year for music. And then from 10 till 1, it's going to be the Friday Night Free Ride with Jim, with another great offering of live music. More on that when we get it. More information on that when we get it. Now, if you want to check out what is going on here on Ultimate Radio, ways you can do it is follow our Facebook page by going to facebook.com/UltimateRadioUK. If you are on our WhatsApp community, the announce list is part of that, whereby you can find out information on the schedule and, of course, details about the upcoming shows. Right, I think that's all the information I've got for now. So let us go into the chill out zone then. And we'll start off with this one. This is from Dean Lewis. Now, this is an artist that I don't get him at the moment. Okay, I feel that he's been very, very, very melancholy. I don't know if this is an exception, but anyway, the song is called Escape.

A track that I have played on the Chill Out Zone many a time before. It is just so stunning. Kings of Leon and Walls. And before that, we heard the new single from Dean Lewis and Escape. So there we are. Just got time for a couple more now. And this is the new single from Lola Young. And this is From Down Here.

0: The new single from Lola Young, and that is called From Down Here. So that is just about it from me. Thank you very much for joining me. Hope you've enjoyed the last 3 hours of Rock and Indie Tunes. I will be back again next week to do it all again for you. Stay tuned, because Holly is going to take you through the night. I will be back tomorrow morning with The Breakfast Show from 7 o'clock. I hope you can join me for that. Have a great night. Hope you can sleep okay in the heat. I shall catch you tomorrow morning and leave you with some Coldplay. Bye for now.
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2: Sir Keir Starmer's pledging to help more than a million youngsters who are out of work and out of education. A new report by former Labour Health Secretary Alan Milburn has found job and career opportunities for those aged between 16 and 24 are shrinking, and one in six are set to be out of work, education or training within 5 years. But the PM's vowing to tackle the issue.
3: I've been really worried about young people and the number of them that are out of work. This is a real sobering report, and we cannot afford, we will not allow, a lost generation.
2: Meanwhile, the PM's hit back at criticism from Tony Blair, who's accused his government of having no coherent plan. Sir Keir insists he's made the right policy choices. Nicola Sturgeon says she was deceived, betrayed and lied to by her estranged husband Peter Murrell, who's pleaded guilty to fraud. And it's not just the UK that's experiencing soaring temperatures. Portugal has set a new hottest day in May record with 40.3 degrees Celsius recorded. That's the latest. This is from Radio News Hub. I'm David Hall.
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2: A dry morning with sunny spells for most. Outbreaks of rain will affect the far north with some showers across the southeast. It'll be another very warm day though, with a high of 25 degrees Celsius.
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1: Job and career opportunities for young people are shrinking and we're in danger of losing a generation. That's according to a review by former Minister Alan Milburn, who's found more than 1 million young people are not in education, employment or training. Shadow Work and Pensions Secretary Helen Whatley says it's time ministers took action.
2: The government's already had 2 years to be tackling this problem. Instead, they've made it worse. And we've got a report which, yes, usefully brings together lots of the data, paints how serious the picture is, but has absolutely no solutions, no policies, no plans to fix it.
1: Sir Keir Starmer says the report is sobering and the government will do more to help young people. A woman who murdered her 19-day-old daughter in a violent and brutal attack has been jailed for at least 19 years. Nicole Blaine from Greenock in Inverclyde killed her infant daughter Thea Wilson in 2023. And Serena Williams is in discussions about a potential return to competitive tennis. She's considering playing a doubles event next month. That's the latest from Radio News Hub. I'm David Hall.
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1: A dry morning with sunny spells for most. Outbreaks of rain will affect the far north with some showers across the southeast. It'll be another very warm day though with a high of 25 degrees Celsius.
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0: Every Friday evening at 10 p.m., Ultimate Radio transports you to a calm and relaxing world of easy listening, beautiful music. Yeah, right. Hi, this is Jim Pemberton, and I'd like to invite you to enjoy some decidedly uneasy listening music every Friday night at 10 o'clock UK time, right after Mark Fielding does the chart show. It's the Friday Night Free Ride, and it's 3 hours of the kind of music that I would play for you if you were attending a party at my house. Well, at least until the police came and shut it down. We're going to blow off the work week and have some fun with a bunch of good old rock and roll, some fun pop stuff, some old soul and funk records from the 70s and 80s, a little bit of disco sometimes, and we might even sneak in the odd country record here and there. It's going to be a great time every week, and your requests will certainly be welcome. Let me know what you want to hear via email at jim@ultimateradio.co.uk. 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
1: Sir Keir Starmer's pledging to help more than a million youngsters who are out of work and out of education. A new report by former Labour Health Secretary Alan Milburn has found job and career opportunities for those aged between 16 and 24 are shrinking, and one in six are set to be out of work, education or training within 5 years. But the PM's vowing to tackle the issue.
2: I've been really worried about young people and the number of them that are out of work. This is a real sobering report, and we cannot afford, we will not allow, a lost generation.
1: Meanwhile, the PM's hit back at criticism from Tony Blair, who's accused his government of having no coherent plan. Sir Keir insists he's made the right policy choices. Nicola Sturgeon says she was deceived, betrayed and lied to by her estranged husband Peter Murrell, who's pleaded guilty to fraud. And it's not just the UK that's experiencing soaring temperatures. Portugal has set a new hottest day in May record with 40.3 degrees Celsius recorded. That's the latest from Radio News Hub. I'm David Hall.
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1: A dry morning with sunny spells for most. Outbreaks of rain will affect the far north with some showers across the southeast. It'll be another very warm day though, with a high of 25 degrees Celsius.
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tonight? Would you tremble if I touched your lips? Or would you laugh? Oh, please tell me this.

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1: Job and career opportunities for young people are shrinking and we're in danger of losing a generation. That's according to a review by former Minister Alan Milburn, who's found more than 1 million young people are not in education, employment or training. Shadow Work and Pension Secretary Helen Whatley says it's time ministers took action.
2: The government's already had 2 years to be tackling this problem. Instead, they've made it worse. And we've got a report which, yes, usefully brings together lots of the data, paints how serious the picture is, but has absolutely no solutions, no policies, no plans to fix it.
1: Sir Keir Starmer says the report is sobering and the government will do more to help young people. A woman who murdered her 19-day-old daughter in a violent and brutal attack has been jailed for at least 19 years. Nicole Blaine from Greenock in Inverclyde killed her infant daughter Thea Wilson in 2023. And Serena Williams is in discussions about a potential return to competitive tennis. She's considering playing a doubles event next month. That's the latest from Radio News Hub. I'm David Hall.
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1: A dry morning with sunny spells for most. Outbreaks of rain will affect the far north with some showers across the southeast. It'll be another very warm day though, with a high of 25 degrees Celsius.
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